It's been 4 weeks out from the longest ride, year number four. By the way, we are dollars away from hitting a major milestone. It's B-Dub checking in. We'll give you an update on where we're at for Fisher House coming up.

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1: A mysterious countdown clock has popped up on Garth Brooks' website with the message, "The future is about to become history." Which is either the greatest tease ever or Garth just forgot to renew his domain. The countdown ends Tuesday, July 7th at 7 a.m. Eastern, and fans are already playing detective. The leading theories, a new tour, a new album, or maybe another deluxe box set. 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

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We're back at it tomorrow. 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

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Hello, I'm Shannon McCombs. You're not going to believe what I brought in here tonight. I have a brand new song from Jody Messina. That's coming up at midnight 30. Here's Steve Warner. 6 minutes.

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103.7 WHHT. Coming up tomorrow, exactly 24 hours from right now, when I kick off my show, we're going to do 4 hours of a lot of different artists talking about their favorite things of the holiday weekend, how they celebrate Independence Day, some of their best memories, some of their favorite foods, what they're up to this year. 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

Blake Shelton, 103.7 WHHT, playing country's hottest hits all day long. And then after midnight, when I come in at midnight for 4 hours, we also mix in the legends of country music and also some interviews. We just mix it up a bit for a few hours every night. Glad to have you along. And, you know, sometimes those country legends release new music, and we play that, too, on this show. In fact, I have something, the latest release from Jody Messina. When's the last time you heard new music from her? Here you go. It's called Message in a Bottle on 103.7.

Reba. Hey, coming up this weekend, we are helping the Friends of Barron River with their annual fireworks show at Barron River Lake. We'll be up on the hill on Saturday the 4th. 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

Ricky Skaggs, 103.7 WHHT. On this date, 16 years ago, the number one song in the country belonged to Lady Antebellum. The number one song in the country. And listen to this. The album this song was from won Best Country Album and was nominated for Overall Best Album that year for the Grammy Awards. And it won 4 Grammys. 4, including Song of the Year and Record of the Year.

That's Clint Black. Glasgow weather for Thursday, extreme heat warning, and that lasts through Friday evening, actually. Heat index could reach 109 later today, with a real temperature of 93. It's 77 in Glasgow, 79 here in Bowling Green. Here's Ella Langley with Morgan Wallen.

day, Potts Farm was a place to go. Load a truck up, hit the dirt road. Jump the barbed wire, spread the word. Light the bonfire and call the girls. King and the Can and the Marlboro Man. Jack and Jim were a few good men. Where you learn how to kiss and cuss and fight too. Better watch out for the boys in blue. And all this small town, he said, she said. Ain't it funny how rumors spread? 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Man, that talk is getting old. You better mind your business, man. Watch your mouth. For I have to knock that loud mouth out. I'm tired of talking, man. Y'all ain't listening to more dirt.

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I'm Shannon McCombs. Hudson Westbrook. I've got a song from him coming up. Plus, you'll hear what he has to say about Miranda Lambert. Just a few minutes away. Here's Wynonna.

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It is so hot, hot, hot. 78 degrees right now here in Bowling Green. But that's not the kind of hot that Jerry Reed is singing about.

0: 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Hey, connecting the newer artist with the legends of country music. 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
1: I think the main thing about Miranda is she's like, don't let anyone mess around like with you. Like, everything is your decision. Make your decisions. Don't let anyone change who you are. I think she's a perfect example of like a girl who powered through in country music, you know what I mean, and showed that she was here to stay and found grit in it, you know, too. And so I really respect her for that reason. So I think staying the most like yourself as you can is the most important.

Faith Hill. Hey, the new order of WHHT t-shirts are here. And when you see us out and about, say hello and stop in and get yours. 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

Megan Maroney, 103.7 WHHT. On this date, 1991, a woman who is now a superstar in the country music industry released her debut album. There were four singles from it, including this one. Here's Trisha Yearwood.

Texas, 103.7 WHHT. Glasgow weather for Thursday, extreme heat warning for later today, and that should last through Friday evening with a heat index today reaching 109. Real temperature should be 93. Still, though, it's 5 minutes till 2 a.m., and it's 77 degrees here in Bowling Green. 73 in Glasgow.

definitely would have a sunburn if you stay out too much later today. Extreme heat. That's what we're looking for with a high temperature of 93 degrees. I'm Shannon McCombs. Hello. Coming up, something from Rodney Adkins. He'll tell the story behind one of his big

0: Sam Hunt, 103.7, country's hottest hits. All day long we play them. And then after midnight, we roll out the legends of country music and mix them all together. Like this song from Glen Campbell.
1: I've

0: Joel Swindell, 103.7 WHHT. I'm Shannon McCombs. About 15 years ago, Rodney Atkins released an album called Take a Back Road. And from that, he released the title track as his first single from that album. Ended up going to number one. And around that time, I interviewed him and asked him about the song.
1: You know, that song is Take a Back Road has so many meanings. That's what you look for with songs, that it can hit you right between the eyes. It can have a, you know, just roll the windows down, crank it up. Or the song has the metaphor of the unbeaten path, is what that song really is saying, that it's the reason you want to veer off and follow your dreams and chase your dreams is because when you get off the beaten path, sometimes you see things a little bit differently.

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Be listening. It's 6:45 this morning. Todd will play the secret celebrity game. Plays a short clip every day of someone famous. And if you can guess who it is, like Anthony Smith did, you can win.

0: 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Glasgow weather for today. Extreme heat warning later today. Actually, that warning lasts through Friday evening. Looks like we could reach a heat index of 109. The real temperature of 93. Right now in Bowling Green, over here it's 76 degrees still, and 72 in Glasgow. Here's Lee Bryce.
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Well, since he brought it up, Bruce Springsteen just did a sit-down interview with PBS. I haven't watched it yet, but I plan to. 103.7 WHHT. I'm Shannon McCombs. Hello. Here's George Strait.

Trisha Yearwood with Don Henley. 103.7 WHHT. Well, if you catch Billy Currington out on tour this year, you'll also see Kip Moore. They're touring together.

Morgan Wallen. I'll tell you what I'm going to do tomorrow. Tomorrow I'm going to come in here and I'm going to go through my archives and I'm going to play a lot of different artists all through the show talking about the holiday weekend, what they do for the 4th of July, how they've celebrated through the years and what Independence Day means to them. And I'll go through all of them as far as I can. We'll go to the newest artist to the legendary artist. So that's tomorrow between midnight and 4 when I'm here. I'm Shannon McCombs. Glad to have you along. Here's Martina.

Retired Alan Jackson, 103.7 WHHT. Sorry, I'm a little squeaky. Sometimes I just a little squeaky. I'm just still getting over COVID. It about kicked my butt, but I feel good. Feels good being on the radio because once I'm surrounded by music, I kind of forget everything, you know? So thanks for putting up with me all week. I plan to be better this weekend. There's so many great fun things going on. And one is this radio station is helping the Friends of Barron River with their annual fireworks show. If you want to see some fireworks, this will be the place to be. Barron River Lake. HHT will be set up there on the hill on Saturday the 4th. And we'll have the official fireworks soundtrack in case you don't want to be out there in the midst of everything. Just turn on the radio. You'll hear all the patriotic music and that will be the backdrop of the fireworks for everyone who's watching it out there live. So it all happens right here on 103.7 WHHT.

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After midnight, we play the legends of country music back to back with country's hottest hits. 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

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Glasgow weather extreme heat warning once again through tomorrow night. Later today, we could reach a high of 93 with a heat index of 109. Oh, my. 76 right now in Bowling Green, 72 in Glasgow.

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0: 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Not gonna lie to you, it's hot. But I think you already knew that. Be along with you for the Rise and Shine this morning on this Thursday. Todd Belcher playing Preston Cooper.
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103.7 WHHT. This is Todd Belcher on your Thursday morning. Congratulations to Mike Young. I bet you I could out-eat Mike Young, but at least he gets free lunch from Colton's. He was Jay Turner's winner the other day.

It's Ashley Cook of Baby Blues, 103.7 WHHT. Another extreme heat warning continuing today and actually through tomorrow at 8 p.m. Be careful if you have to be outside. Got Brantley Gilbert, Country Must Be Country Wise.

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1: 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Todd Steenbergen will tell us more about that and other news from Glasgow News 1 on the way.

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2: Nailed it, 6 o'clock. Extreme heat warning continuing today and tomorrow night, till tomorrow night at 8 o'clock. More on the forecast in just a moment. Now we've got the news from Glasgow News 1, a service of Glasgow Building Supply, 31E Bypass in Glasgow. 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
3: Good morning. Here's the latest from Glasgow News 1. Barron County Schools has received a $12,240 grant from the WHAS Crusade for Children to support students with diverse abilities. District officials say the money from the Crusade's 2026-27 grant program will pay for specialized seating and desk, large screen Chromebooks and iPads, and other adaptive equipment. They say the new tools are aimed at removing barriers to learning and helping students better access classroom instruction. The Glasgow Community Band is moving its America 250 concert indoors because of the National Weather Service heat advisory in effect this week. Tonight's free patriotic program will now be held at the Plaza Theater with main doors opening at 6 and the auditorium at 6:30. The concert starts at 7 and is expected to last about an hour to an hour and 15 minutes, with music highlighting different periods of American history. Area police are gearing up for traffic safety checkpoints in July. Glasgow police will conduct checkpoints beginning tomorrow and running through the end of the month. Among the locations, Columbia Avenue, West Main Street, North Jackson Highway, and Happy Valley Road. Kentucky State Police Post 3 says it will conduct safety traffic checkpoints at multiple high crash locations across Barron County. Their checkpoints are planned for stretches of U.S. Highways 31W, 31E, and 68, along with several state roads where crashes with injuries or deaths have been a concern. Cave City Police are conducting nighttime traffic safety checkpoints from 8 p.m. until 1 a.m. now through Monday. The checkpoints will run at several locations, including Mammoth Cave Street, North Dixie Highway, and the I-65 interchange. Police say they will focus on impaired driving, driver licensing, registration and insurance, seatbelt and child restraint use, and equipment violations to improve road safety. For full details on these stories and more local coverage throughout the day, visit GlasgowNews1.com. I'm Todd Steenbergen.
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2: 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Extreme heat warning continuing today and until 8 o'clock tomorrow night. Sunny and hot today. A high of 94. Heat index at 106. Tonight, partly cloudy, slight chance of early evening showers and thunderstorms, low 75. Tomorrow, sunny with a 30% chance of afternoon showers and thunderstorms, high tomorrow 93. And there is a 20% chance of showers and thunderstorms Independence Day. Shouldn't really affect too much what your Independence Day plans are. High atop Commerce Plaza at 73, TJ Health Pavilion 73. 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

0: 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Good morning.
1: Good morning. Todd, we spend 45 hours a year doing this. What do you think this is?
0: Not something dirty, is it?
1: No.
0: Okay, we'll talk about that coming up. Zach Top on the way, and this is Brooks and Dunn.

0: 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Top at 6:16. Ouch. Watch it, drummer. My goodness, you almost killed me there. Let's see. We'll get Todd Steenbergen in here in just a moment. You know what we do about this time every day. It's the Hottest History Challenge. Got a couple of questions for him. I hear the door. I hear the door sliding. Hey, Todd, I heard your door sliding. That means get on in here. Get on in here. Okay.
1: Your studio is cooler than mine. Why is that?
0: Cooler? Oh, is it because of the lava lamp and the Led Zeppelin posters?
1: That may be it.
0: Oh, that kind of cool. Yeah. We've got a little fan running here. Okay. Two things today. Let's see. 1964.
1: 64. I don't remember that year, but it's on my birth certificate.
0: The civil rights. That's right. That's why I'm Todd the Elder. I was born in 63 as Todd the Elder. Okay. You were born in 64.
1: 64, yeah.
0: Therefore, condemning you to being Todd the Lesser
1: throughout
0: your life.
1: Okay.
0: But you've handled it about as good as anybody can.
1: Thank you.
0: All right, 64, the Civil Rights Act, perhaps the most important U.S. law on civil rights since Reconstruction, was signed back in 64 on this day by which president?
1: Lyndon B. Johnson.
0: I knew you would get that one. Had to throw you a softball today. And
1: the next year, it was the Voting Rights Act.
0: Yeah, okay.
1: Very two important pieces of legislation.
0: Now you're starting to show off a little bit.
1: Well, no, not really.
0: That's okay. That's all right. Really. It's good for you to shine every now and then. LBJ, he's from Texas, so I'm sure he wanted
1: a great society.
0: Everything's great big in Texas.
1: He's probably
0: signed that document with a huge pen. And he talked about how great Texas is the whole time. And people just kind of rolled their eyes and said, thank you, sir.
1: He actually got his start as a state representative in FDR's years during the early days of the Depression. His story's pretty interesting.
0: He said, if elected, I will not serve. But nobody really wanted him to, right?
1: Well, that came along a little bit later.
0: A little later. Vietnam War and
1: Vietnam
0: all that.
1: Vietnam tarnished his legacy.
0: It was kind of a mess, wasn't it?
1: Yeah, it was.
0: All right. The other thing, shifting gears here now to famous firsts. American adventurer Stephen Fawcett became the first to do this in 2002. What did Stephen Fawcett do?
1: Well, my first inclination is to say he improved bathroom faucets, but that's a terrible buzzer right there.
0: Yeah. Get some booze. We just might have to ask you to walk out the window.
1: 2002. I don't know, honestly.
0: Around the world. He circumnavigated around the world, and I just said that just to prove I can say circumnavigate.
1: Well, very good.
0: Before my first cup of coffee.
1: So he was like Magellan, huh?
0: But he
1: didn't use a ship, I'm sure.
0: He used a
1: hot air balloon?
0: Yes. I guess it was hot air. We'll let you slide on that.
1: A balloon?
0: Some kind of balloon.
1: Not
0: sure if it was helium, hot air.
1: Okay.
0: But helium
1: journey, that would be fun.
0: Yeah. So I wonder if he had to wait till he got over the ocean before he could go to the bathroom.
1: That's a good question. I'm sure there was some kind of an emergency kit.
0: People all over America walked around with umbrellas that day, just to be.
1: Yeah, they saw a balloon in the air for sure.
0: Make sure the coast was clear. That's the Hottest History Challenge. You got the music from Cody Johnson on the way. WHHT, good morning.
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0: Waking Up with Todd and Kelly, 103.7 WHHT. Good morning to you on this Thursday.
1: Good morning. Yeah, it's already Thursday. Can you believe it? It's kind of crazy how fast this week has flown by. But we talk about this 45 hours a year.
0: What, we do this?
1: Yes, we do this. We spend 45 hours a year talking about this.
0: Doing this. Well, I talk about it. I don't do it a lot. Trimming nose hairs.
1: No.
0: That's not, my wife says I never trim my nose hairs. I'm getting you off track, but do you notice my nose hairs needing trimming?
1: From over here, I don't see any. Yeah. At least not on your left
0: nostril.
1: You never
0: bumped into me in the hallway and think, God, Todd needs to trim his nose hair.
1: No, good. I'll let you know.
0: You got my back on that when my wife complains about this.
1: I will tell you if your nose hairs need trimmed.
0: So I don't have trimming toenails.
1: No.
0: Trimming anything?
1: No. This is a hot topic these days.
0: Okay. I don't keep up much on hot topics.
1: Well, it's something that you talk about on a regular basis.
0: Oh.
1: In fact, coming up in about 5 minutes or less, you're going to talk about it.
0: Flatulence?
1: You're going to talk about that in 5 minutes?
0: I talk about it a lot.
1: I hope not.
0: I talk about it a lot.
1: I better not smell anything all I'm saying.
0: All right. Let's not be talking about what we're smelling here. I give up. What is it?
1: We talk about the weather.
0: Oh, we talk about the weather.
1: That's what you're going to talk about here in 5 minutes
0: or
1: less.
0: That's because that's what they pay me to do. So people talk about the weather. It's small talk, right?
1: It is, but it's a hot topic these days.
0: Reckon we'll ever get any rain? How's that old truck running?
1: It's so hot outside.
0: What about that old NBD Bashir?
1: I'm melting.
0: I don't know about that Governor Bashir. Let's kind of add that into the small talk. Complain about the governor, whatever.
1: Well, we talk about the weather.
0: Okay.
1: So a lot.
0: We do have reason to talk a lot about the weather because it's pretty dang hot. It's PDH.
1: Yes, it is. That extreme heat warning continues through tomorrow night at 8 o'clock, so don't forget that.
0: Now we're going to be talking lots to talk about in the news. Steenburgen will get us caught up on that now.
2: Good morning. Here's the latest from Glasgow News 1. Barron County Schools has received a $12,240 grant from the WHAS Crusade for Children to support students with diverse abilities. District officials say the money from the Crusade's 2026-27 grant program will pay for specialized seating and desk, large screen Chromebooks and iPads, and other adaptive equipment. They say the new tools are aimed at removing barriers to learning and helping students better access classroom instruction. The Glasgow Community Band is moving its America 250 concert indoors because of the National Weather Service heat advisory in effect this week. Tonight's free patriotic program will now be held at the Plaza Theater with main doors opening at 6 and the auditorium at 6:30. The concert starts at 7 and is expected to last about an hour to an hour and 15 minutes, with music highlighting different periods of American history. There are plenty of July 4th activities this weekend. Tomorrow there will be a fireworks show at the Cave Area Conference Center in Cave City with food trucks, music, and games. The event will start at 6 p.m., with the fireworks show starting at 9 p.m. The city of Edmonton will also be hosting their own celebration at Bowling Park tomorrow, featuring a parade that starts at 5 p.m. around the Edmonton Square, followed by a free concert featuring Otis and the Kentucky Headhunters. A fireworks show will begin after the concert. On Saturday, July 4th, Bowling Green will be celebrating America's birthday at Circus Square Park with carnival games, food trucks, and speeches from historical American figures. 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I'm Todd Steenburgen.
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0: Hey, good morning. 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There's sunny and hot today, high 94, heat index at 106. Tonight, partly cloudy, a slight chance of early evening showers and thunderstorms, low 75. Tomorrow, sunny, a 30% chance of afternoon showers and thunderstorms with a high of 93. And there's a 20% chance of showers and thunderstorms on Independence Day. High atop Commerce Plaza, it's 73 at TJ Health Pavilion, 74, just a few minutes away from Secret Celebrity. Today, it'll be the pride of Jacksonville, Florida. All right, Jacksonville, Florida will be playing for Papa John's Pizza, Happy Valley Road in Glasgow. 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

0: It's celebrity. Be the first caller after we play the audio at 270-651-3000. Win a great prize. Today it's Papa John's Pizza, Happy Valley Road, Glasgow, medium one topping carry out only. The clue is Pride of Jacksonville, Florida. Who is this?
1: Big wheels, come on, turn it.
0: Who is that band? 270-651-3000. One more time.
1: Big wheels, come on, turn
0: it. That's about as much as I can play and do my air guitar without getting in too much trouble. 270-651-3000 to win Secret Celebrity.

0: 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What? What? No winner yet? What? Y'all know who this is. Come on.
1: Big wheels, come on, turn.
0: Who is that band? 270-651-3000. I'm going to tell you what I'm going to do. I'm going to play it even one more time. Pride of Jacksonville, Florida. The other clue is, what song is it you want to hear? And it's not this song. This is a different song.

0: HT, it's 6:48. Gus, we got to get a winner for Secret Celebrity. Now, let's see. Have you or anyone in your household won from us, caller? You or anyone in your household in the last 30 days?
1: I don't think so, but if I have, you can. I can't remember. I won a cup, but I never did go.
0: Well,
1: get
0: you
1: it.
0: Know, there's just a lot of things that you have to remember through life, so we're not going to worry about it. What's your name? Where are you calling from?
1: Virginia Sanders Horse Gate.
0: Yeah, it's been a while, I think, Virginia. Who is this man? Now, if you say George Jones, I'm going to hang up on you. Who is that band?
1: Bless your heart. REO Speedwagon.
0: That is absolutely right. That is REO Speedwagon. Right. Oh, wait. Now I think about it. No. Not really. It's Lynyrd Skynyrd, Virginia. It's Skynyrd. You ever listen to Skynyrd?
1: Yeah, but it's been a while.
0: I bet it has.
1: Oh, you broke my heart.
0: If you didn't know that one, I'm going to let you win this pizza anyway.
1: Oh, you bless your heart.
0: All right, as long as I get a slice. Now, it's a medium, and I get a pretty big slice, since I'm cutting you a lot of slack. But
1: you can have half of it if you like.
0: I'll let you have a morsel. I'll let you have one pepperoni. And a piece of sausage. I don't even know. It's a one topping, so you don't even get the piece of sausage. But I'm going to let you have some of a pizza anyway. Thank you so much for playing along.
1: Bless your heart.
0: Good.
1: Thank you.
0: Yeah, thank you very much, and thank you for listening on WHHT.
1: That's my station.
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0: Country's Hottest Hits, 103.7 WHHT. It's Thursday. Feels like Friday. We're going to get all confused now, but it's worth it because many of us get the day off.
8: I mean, we kind of are still working on Friday.
0: Okay.
8: Just, it's going to be a short day, very short day. So this name tops the survey as the most judged name in America.
0: Most judged, meaning people don't like it?
8: Yes.
0: Like it gives people a bad first impression?
8: It gives negative connotation.
0: I'm not crazy about the name Damon.
8: Damon or Damien?
0: Either one. Damien or Damon.
8: That actually is within the top 5.
0: Oh, yeah.
8: Okay. So
0: it's not just me. Sounds,
8: this is a female name.
0: Sounds too close to Demon.
8: So, okay. This is a female name.
0: Okay. Gertrude, which there aren't very many.
8: I'm going to say I'm going to say three words.
0: Mm-hmm.
8: Don't be a...
0: I can't say that on the radio.
8: No, don't be a...
0: A Karen.
8: Yes!
0: Oh, yes.
8: Yes!
0: I was telling you the other day that I'm the Karen of our neighborhood. During this time of year on Glasgow's ritzy east side, when I hear fireworks going off after 10 p.m., mm-hmm. I'm the Karen.
8: Yeah.
0: Looking out the window.
8: But see, I have an Aunt Karen.
0: Breaking the law.
8: And I don't think she does not give me negative connotations. I love my Aunt Karen.
0: Most Karens I know are okay. Yeah. I don't know.
8: So I will.
0: I don't know where that came from.
8: Karen topped the list. Chad ranked second, followed by Donald, John, and Damien.
0: Mm-hmm.
8: Okay. And
0: you know,
8: then,
0: to be honest, Todd, people don't like Todds usually.
8: Mm.
0: And we got two of them here. You agree with that? You agree people don't typically like Todds?
8: No, I don't agree with that.
0: I don't know. I've got that going against me, too. I've got a lot going against me.
8: I'm fat, Todd Squares.
0: I'm fat and I'm named Todd Belcher. But
8: I like
0: you know,
8: Todd.
0: I just booger on through life.
8: Booger on through?
0: Yeah.
8: Booger on through.
0: That's a Britishism that Jillian downstairs taught me that one.
8: Booger on through.
0: You just got the booger on. Okay, so Todd's not on your list, though.
8: No, not at all. Not at all.
0: Should feel a little bit better about myself. 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
2: 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We've got to look at the news. 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
4: Good morning. Here's the latest from Glasgow News 1. Barron County Schools has received a $12,240 grant from the WHAS Crusade for Children to support students with diverse abilities. District officials say the money from the Crusade's 2026-27 grant program will pay for specialized seating and desk, large screen Chromebooks and iPads, and other adaptive equipment. They say the new tools are aimed at removing barriers to learning and helping students better access classroom instruction. The Glasgow Community Band is moving its America 250 concert indoors because of the National Weather Service heat advisory in effect this week. Tonight's free patriotic program will now be held at the Plaza Theater with main doors opening at 6 and the auditorium at 6:30. The concert starts at 7 and is expected to last about an hour to an hour and 15 minutes, with music highlighting different periods of American history. Area police are gearing up for traffic safety checkpoints in July. Glasgow police will conduct checkpoints beginning tomorrow and running through the end of the month. Among the locations, Columbia Avenue, West Main Street, North Jackson Highway, and Happy Valley Road. Kentucky State Police Post 3 says it will conduct safety traffic checkpoints at multiple high crash locations across Barron County. Their checkpoints are planned for stretches of U.S. Highways 31W, 31E, and 68, along with several state roads where crashes with injuries or deaths have been a concern. Cave City Police are conducting nighttime traffic safety checkpoints from 8 p.m. until 1 a.m. now through Monday. The checkpoints will run at several locations, including Mammoth Cave Street, North Dixie Highway, and the I-65 interchange. Police say they will focus on impaired driving, driver licensing, registration and insurance, seatbelt and child restraint use, and equipment violations to improve road safety. For full details on these stories and more local coverage throughout the day, visit GlasgowNews1.com. I'm Todd Steinbergen.
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3: So it looks like it's going to be a day just like the day before, just like the day before that. 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
2: Extreme heat warning in effect till tomorrow night. At 8, we've got sunny and hot today with a high of 94, heat index at 106. Tonight, partly cloudy, slight chance of early evening showers and thunderstorms, low 75. Tomorrow, sunny, but there is a 30% chance of showers and thunderstorms to cool us off. High tomorrow, 93. 20% chance of showers and thunderstorms on Independence Day.
3: Currently, it's sunny and warm, 75 degrees in downtown Glasgow.
2: At Larrabee Mitchell Clubhouse, it's 74. You are waking up.

0: waking up with country's hottest hits this morning, 103.7 WHHT. Todd and Kelly. Hey, Kelly, what's all the buzz about today?
1: The buzz?
0: What's all the buzz about?
1: I'll tell you later.
0: No, you're slow. You didn't get that.
1: I know, I got it.
0: That's a joke, son. We'll talk about that a little later on this hour.

0: Keith Urban. Mate, somebody like you, it's 7:20. Let's see, were we talking during the song? We have our mics on. Did I push the wrong button again, Kelly?
1: Yes, you are not pushing the correct button.
2: Push
1: this
2: that
1: morning.
2: Button, big boy.
0: Oh, push that button. Okay, that way we won't be talking.
1: Thankfully,
0: while the song
1: we
0: is
1: didn't
0: playing.
1: Say anything we shouldn't be
0: Thankfully,
1: saying.
0: Thankfully, someday it's going to happen, and you're going to be in a lot of trouble. So you better be
1: you
0: careful.
1: You are the one on the driver's okay, side right
0: so,
1: now.
0: So you're the one, though. You're the one to be laughing at because you had a bug in your car today, didn't you? Don't you hate? It's hot. You got to keep the windows down. And of course, sure enough, you worry about a bug flying in. And sure enough, it happened with you today, right? Coming into work.
1: Well, it didn't technically happen like that. So normally my car is in the garage, but it is at the shop right now, making sure my AC continues to work before we go out of town later this month. So I'm driving our WHHT truck. And as soon as I open the door this morning, I'm putting, my bag and my purse and everything in there. I hear and it flies right by my ear and heads straight to the other side of the truck.
0: So you can't reach over. It's just over there. It's over there plotting its plan to attack you while you're driving.
1: Well, it's one of those big bumblebees, It wasn't going to hurt me. It wasn't going to hurt me. So
0: yeah, that's what people say. That's an old wives' tale. You're more worried about it than it is of you. No, it's not true.
1: Well, I let it live. I went to the other side, unlocked the truck door, and I was like, where is it? Because I didn't hear it buzzing. It had kind of climbed up between the seal and the window.
0: Gosh, it got in a weird spot. I hate that.
1: It did, but I was able to take the key and kind of swipe it out, and then it flew off into the air. It was like free.
0: Oh, good. All right.
1: So, thank you. I did not. I was.
0: Well,
1: there was no way I was going to be able to kill it.
0: Killing a bumblebee is a bit inhumane.
1: Yeah, I couldn't do it.
0: Now, if it's a wasp.
1: A wasp.
0: Fair game. Bumblebee. Bumblebees are nature. Wasps are our enemy.
1: So I probably would have done the same thing had it been a wasp because I didn't have anything to kill it with. I would have let it go and hopefully it would have been thankful and not stung me.
0: Okay. Well, I'm glad that you survived to tell us about your story.
1: Yes.
0: We will pin a medal on you. Ceremoniously here.
1: Thank you very much.
0: It was a shaboozy of a bee in her car. Well, guess who we're going to play next on WHHT. Good morning.
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0: 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Thursday morning feels like Friday for many of you. It's 7:33, and tonight is the night of the
1: community band. Glasgow Community Band performs at the Plaza Theater. They moved it indoors because of the extreme heat warning, which I think is a really good idea. I'd rather be in AC instead of being outdoors. But it's an evening of music that you don't want to miss. It's a free concert, and it starts at 7 o'clock at the Plaza. And it's directed by a local, of course, Robbie Fudge.
0: And if you go to the community band, and if you stand up during the concert and yell, "Freebird," that proves that you are from Glasgow's Richie East Side.
1: Does it?
0: Or a redneck.
1: Okay.
0: Which reminds me, Freebird reminds me, congratulations to our secret celebrity winner from earlier this morning, Virginia Sanders. After I played a snippet of Lynyrd Skynyrd, she called in and, of course,
1: you guessed, were so nice.
0: She guessed REO Speedwagon.
1: I know.
0: I gave her.
1: I heard that from down the hall, and I was like, oh,
0: gave her
1: Virginia.
0: Part, but I still gave her.
1: I know you did.
0: A bite or two of medium pizza.
1: You were kind.
0: So I feel like I have done my good deed for the day. Let's be nice and let Todd Steenbergen have the mic now with news.
2: Good morning. Here's the latest from Glasgow News 1. Barron County Schools has received a $12,240 grant from the WHAS Crusade for Children to support students with diverse abilities. District officials say the money from the Crusade's 2026-27 grant program will pay for specialized seating and desk, large screen Chromebooks and iPads, and other adaptive equipment. They say the new tools are aimed at removing barriers to learning and helping students better access classroom instruction. The Glasgow Community Band is moving its America 250 concert indoors because of the National Weather Service heat advisory in effect this week. Tonight's free patriotic program will now be held at the Plaza Theater, with main doors opening at 6 and the auditorium at 6:30. The concert starts at 7 and is expected to last about an hour to an hour and 15 minutes, with music highlighting different periods of American history. There are plenty of July 4th activities this weekend. Tomorrow there will be a fireworks show at the Cave Area Conference Center in Cave City with food trucks, music, and games. The event will start at 6 p.m., with the fireworks show starting at 9 p.m. The City of Edmonton will also be hosting their own celebration at Bowling Park tomorrow, featuring a parade that starts at 5 p.m. around the Edmonton Square, followed by a free concert featuring Otis and the Kentucky Headhunters. A fireworks show will begin after the concert. On Saturday, July 4th, Bowling Green will be celebrating America's birthday at Circus Square Park with carnival games, food trucks, and speeches from historical American figures. Fireworks over Barron River Lake will also be on the 4th, starting around 9 p.m. For full details on these stories and more local coverage throughout the day, visit GlasgowNews1.com. I'm Todd Steenbergen.
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0: 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Extreme heat warning in effect again today and tomorrow till 8 o'clock tomorrow. Sunny and hot today, high 94, heat index around 106. Tonight, partly cloudy, a slight chance of early evening showers and thunderstorms, low 75. Tomorrow, it's going to be, guess what?
1: Hot.
0: But could be about a 30% chance of afternoon showers and thunderstorms, which means don't count on it. High tomorrow, 93. 20% chance of showers and thunderstorms for your Independence Day. Probably won't interfere with your fireworks festivities on Independence Day.
1: Currently, it's sunny and hot and muggy. 79.
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1: 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Get those boots off. It's too hot out there. You'll mean nasty.
2: I would not want to wear boots.
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1: 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Not at all.
2: It's too hot to wear boots, at least for me anyway.
1: So we've got an extreme heat warning today and most of tomorrow till 8 o'clock tomorrow night. What do you like to drink? What cool drink do you like on a hot day like this, Kelly?
2: I mean, I've been drinking lots and lots of water.
1: Yeah, okay. Well, something a little tastier. Like, you know what I like on a really hot day?
2: You like a beer, yeah. I'm sure.
3: Beer. Yeah.
2: No, thank you.
1: Not just beer, but a cold. I actually like to put one in the freezer for a few minutes.
2: Mm-hmm. And then let it get kind of almost icy.
1: Yeah, almost icy. Yeah. And then, good.
2: You know what they say on that certain brand, if the mountains are blue, they're ready to drink, right?
1: Let me write that down. I haven't heard of that one. That's almost that's almost poetic.
2: I believe that's in a song, too.
1: All right. Luke Combs has done some songs, and he can do a lot of things. But I bet you he can't skin a buck and run a trout line. But what else can Luke Combs do? Patty B will tell us that with news from Nashville on the way. Megan Maroney coming up.
4: 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Yeah, right.
5: Dad, I got a drink.
4: Whoa, whoa, whoa. What?
5: Sunscreen's free, too.
4: Yeah, right.
5: This was the best day ever.
4: Yeah, you're right.
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2: Hey, I'm Patty B. Luke Combs can do many things, but he does admit there's one career move he will never make. He was asked recently during an interview if he would think about going into acting. 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Matter of fact, he says, I'm not even a really good actor. But his number one reason behind all of it is because he says it's hard enough to find time to raise his voice and do the shows he's already doing at the moment. Luke always puts family first. 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

103.7 WHHD. It's more than all right. And Barron County Schools, they're getting a sizable grant. Todd Steenbergen will tell you more about that and how much it is. Other news from Glasgow News 1 on the way, top of the hour.

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2: Good morning. Here's the latest from Glasgow News 1. Barron County Schools has received a $12,240 grant from the WHAS Crusade for Children to support students with diverse abilities. District officials say the money from the Crusade's 2026-27 grant program will pay for specialized seating and desk, large screen Chromebooks and iPads, and other adaptive equipment. They say the new tools are aimed at removing barriers to learning and helping students better access classroom instruction. The Glasgow Community Band is moving its America 250 concert indoors because of the National Weather Service heat advisory in effect this week. Tonight's free patriotic program will now be held at the Plaza Theater, with main doors opening at 6 and the auditorium at 6:30. The concert starts at 7 and is expected to last about an hour to an hour and 15 minutes, with music highlighting different periods of American history. Area police are gearing up for traffic safety checkpoints in July. Glasgow police will conduct checkpoints beginning tomorrow and running through the end of the month. Among the locations, Columbia Avenue, West Main Street, North Jackson Highway, and Happy Valley Road. Kentucky State Police Post 3 says it will conduct safety traffic checkpoints at multiple high crash locations across Barron County. Their checkpoints are planned for stretches of U.S. Highways 31W, 31E, and 68, along with several state roads where crashes with injuries or deaths have been a concern. Cave City Police are conducting nighttime traffic safety checkpoints from 8 p.m. until 1 a.m. now through Monday. The checkpoints will run at several locations, including Mammoth Cave Street, North Dixie Highway, and the I-65 interchange. Police say they will focus on impaired driving, driver licensing, registration and insurance, seatbelt and child restraint use, and equipment violations to improve road safety. For full details on these stories and more local coverage throughout the day, visit GlasgowNews1.com. I'm Todd Steenbergen.
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1: Good morning from 103.7 WHHT. Extreme heat warning till tomorrow night at 8 o'clock. Could get a slight chance for showers and thunderstorms to cool us off by tomorrow and Independence Day. 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
6: Yes, Letitia Boston from Boston & Co. is debuting on Shop Local this morning. Welcome.
7: Thank you.
1: You know, when you're new here, you have to be the one to make the coffee.
7: Oh, okay. I did not know that.
1: Little initiation.
6: A little too late to tell you that now, isn't
1: it? Other than that, we hope you feel welcome.
7: So. Thank you. Glad to be here.
1: What you guys have going on today?
6: She is going to give us a little bit of background on, you know, why they decided to open the store and why they chose downtown Glasgow and all that they offer there. You need to go shop in there. I need to take you there so I can buy you a new outfit, Todd.
1: Okay. Are you going to buy me socks?
6: Maybe.
1: Well, you know I'm not going to wear them if you do.
6: True. There's no point.
1: You can buy them for me just so I can say that I have nice socks.
6: We can do that.

0: Honest Hits 103.7 WHHT. Good morning. It is Thursday, which kind of sort of feels like a Friday for some folks. They get tomorrow off, 3-day weekend, as some are heading into a holiday weekend for the 4th. And I'm really excited to have Letitia Boston in studio this morning, making her debut on Shop Local with Boston & Co. Good morning.
1: Good morning.
0: How you doing today?
1: I'm good.
0: Yes.
1: Good.
0: Is it hot enough for you?
1: It is hot enough, yes.
0: Oh, my gosh. I can't hardly handle this heat anymore. How about you?
1: Yeah, it's a lot.
0: It is.
1: Yeah, just stay inside.
0: I agree.
1: Like, that's it.
0: Yeah. I mean, just standing outside for just a moment in the shade, it's like I'm melting.
1: Yes.
0: I'm melting. So, yeah, stay inside today if you can. Of course, that extreme heat warning continues through tomorrow night at 8 o'clock. So take those extra precautions. Make sure you're taking breaks outside. If you're working outdoors for an extended period of time, drink your water. You know, and not just water, make sure you're replenishing your electrolytes, which some folks may not really realize that, but drinking those sports drinks, you know, like your Gatorade and that sort of thing helps.
1: Very important.
0: That. Yes, it is. And I use those little packets, those electrolyte packets.
1: Mm-hmm, that's what I use.
0: I thought you might do that too. So I have one of those in my water right now, and those are just really important to replenish. You know, if you're sweating a lot and you're hot all day long, it's just important to use those as well. Check on your neighbors and your family, the elderly, your pets. Bring them indoors if you can, at all possible. And if not, please make sure they have plenty of shade and plenty of water. Dogs can overheat very quickly when it's so hot outside. So please check on them as well. And I'm just trying to cover all the bases. So, yeah. But I feel like I've been preaching this all week long.
1: All week, yeah.
0: But just to remind folks, you know, we want to make sure that everyone stays safe. And if you have any symptoms, we talked about this yesterday with Laura from MedCenter Health, that she was our Wellness Wednesday co-host. And, you know, if you experience any symptoms of heat exhaustion or heat stroke, please take action. Make sure that you get the care that you need if you are experiencing anything like that. 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We have Glass Thompson Insurance, Tri-County Auto and Oil, along with Edmonton Tire and Auto. They also have Wyatt's, which they have just now added to their list of companies under the Tri-County umbrella, Heisful Parts. We'll talk more about that later this hour. 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Also, Boston & Co. making their debut, and Cosmic Golf. Our phone number is 270-651-3000. That's 651-3000. And Letitia, you want to tell us what you're going to give away today?
1: Yeah, going to be giving away a $25 Boston & Co. gift card.
0: All right. So if you've not shopped at Boston & Co., this will be a great opportunity for you to maybe step in and browse and see all that Letitia has to offer there. And maybe if you have already been to Boston & Co., you already kind of know, and you're definitely going to want to spend this $25. So call in this morning, 270-651-3000, and get registered for that. If you've not won anything from us in the last 30 days, you are eligible to qualify. So I guess we'll kind of start out a little bit, since you are brand new to Shop Local, telling us a little bit about yourself and kind of how this idea got started and why you decided to open here in downtown.
1: Okay, yeah. Well, I guess, I live here in Barron County in Glasgow, raised my kids here. It really just kind of come about as, I don't know, my husband and I are now empty nesters. Our youngest has gone off to college. And with that, we were just kind of looking for, well, I don't even know that we were looking for it. It just kind of fell in our lap, I guess. It's always kind of been in my dream, I guess, I've tried the little online boutique thing and things like that in the past. I think that just wasn't God's time then for me to just do things like that. But I really was kind of, my heart was craving something a little different. And so honestly, a friend of mine, me and a friend of mine, we were just walking around the downtown square. We like to walk here and, you know, walk down South Green Street, and we're like big fans of like the farmer's market when it was on.
0: I bet I know who you're talking about. And I see you too every Saturday morning at the farmer's market.
1: And so I saw a for lease sign in the window of a store, and it just kind of caught my attention. And so I went home and kind of told my husband about it, and, you know, what would this look like, or the possibility of this? And he said, well, you won't know until you try. And so,
0: don't you love that kind of reaction from your hubby?
1: Yes. He is my biggest supporter. Yes, excellent. For sure.
0: That's excellent.
1: Yeah. And could not do it without him. And the bonus is that we carry men's clothes.
0: Yes.
1: So, he does a lot of the picking out and shopping for that. We kind of have the store divided, you know, men's and women's. And so that's been fun. It's definitely different, but it's been a lot of fun.
0: Yeah.
1: It's something that he and I just, it's like a whole new something we can do together, right, and that we enjoy. And I don't know, it's just, and it's fun to watch something, you know, go from nothing, mm-hmm, like an empty store to like, I mean, just how it's evolved even over the last several months, because we've not even been open that long. So
0: right.
1: It's been really, really cool.
0: Yes. And having a place to shop for men was something that our community really needed, because we did not have a whole lot of, you know, nice clothing, or even, you know, something that's kind of a relaxed look for the guys. There just really wasn't too many places to shop.
1: Right. Yeah. Yeah, I wish I had a dollar for every time somebody said that to me since we've opened. Which, you know, and being a woman, and it's easy for me to shop for women, and I feel like whenever I am, like, sourcing things to bring into the store and things like that, for men, that's different. Mm-hmm. So thankfully, I do have my husband, and he's got a good eye for stuff like that, but it's definitely different. So I was a little bit apprehensive about bringing in, like, the men's stuff. But now I'm so glad we did, because it has really been, it's been a big hit. Through Christmas, it was a big hit. Mm-hmm. And we're actually going to a men's market this month.
0: Okay.
1: That is specific to men. So we're excited about that, because I know there's just going to be so much more like ideas and inspiration. Mm-hmm. And I mean, just so many more things that we can look to bringing into the store as we grow and bring in new things.
0: Right.
1: So I'm excited.
0: Right. Yes, that's wonderful. That's wonderful. We'll talk a little bit more about that. Give us a call this morning. $25 gift card up for grabs at Boston & Co., which is located downtown on the opposite side of where our studios are located. They are on the east side of the square, kind of, I guess, between Simply Made Designs and
1: awards.
0: Yep. Yeah, it's nestled right in between those two stores. So very easy to get to. And $25, and you guys have a sale. We're going to talk about that here in a little bit, too. Have a sale going on this week, so it'll be a good time to use that $25. All right, let's talk a little bit about MedCenter Health. And Laura was in yesterday and talking about their 100th anniversary this year. They are celebrating big, 100 years of MedCenter Health. They have a celebration planned in August that she was telling us about, and you'll find out a little bit more about that as we get a little bit closer. But MedCenter Health has brought so much to our area, so many doctors that, you know, maybe you had to drive to Bowling Green to see, and now they're coming up here a day or two a week. And what's so incredible is some of their patients from Bowling Green and other areas are coming to Glasgow. And they're seeing all that Glasgow has to offer, shopping our boutiques here. You know, maybe they didn't come to Glasgow very often, or maybe never had a reason to. And now they're coming to see these doctors, and they're spending some money here in town, you know, eating at our restaurants and shopping our boutiques. And I think that is so wonderful. And these doctors are amazing. I know there are several that are accepting new patients there at MedCenter Health. So if you're looking for a primary care provider, really consider MedCenter Health, and it's so important to have a primary care physician that knows your medical history, that can take a look and kind of see where you've been, where you are, you know, your medications and that sort of thing. 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
1: Good morning. Welcome to Shop Local.
2: Good morning. How are y'all this morning?
1: Good. How are you?
2: I'm good. Fine as a fiddle, I guess you call it.
0: Are you working in the garden this morning, Judy?
2: Not yet. I haven't got started yet. We worked in Red Tail all day yesterday, and I'm just about fizzled out from that.
0: Goodness, it is so hot, isn't it?
2: Yes, it is, but I'd rather have the hot than the cold, though. I'll go jump in a pond or a creek or something.
0: they're easy ways to cool down, huh?
2: Oh, yes, but it's hard to get enough clothes on you to stay warm.
0: I know it.
2: Okay, I'd like to register for the drawing, please.
0: All right, Judy. And what's your phone number?
2: 270-407-9639. You can also put Charles and Aiden down if you like.
0: Charles and Aiden. Okay. All right, Judy. I have them both down. Thank you so much.
2: Thank you. You want some more beans this time when they come in? Do you have any?
0: What is it?
2: Some beans like I brought you one time.
0: Yes, those green beans were wonderful. Yeah, if you have any extra, you know I'll take them, girl. Absolutely.
2: Uh-huh. I'll bring you some whenever I get them going.
0: Thank you, Judy. I appreciate you.
2: All righty, hon. Talk to you later.
0: Okay, bye-bye. Have a good day. Bye-bye.
2: You too. Bye-bye.
0: All right, 270-651-3000. That's 651-3000. I have said this before, but since you're new to the show, I will say it again. I have the best listeners, Letitia. They take care of me. Judy has brought me canned green beans. My friend Andy, he'll bring me some squash and zucchini sometimes.
1: Oh, that's awesome. Those are the best friends to have.
0: Yes, yes.
1: With and it, fresh produce.
0: Absolutely, absolutely. And at Christmas time, he and Larissa, his wife, they'll bring me a honey bun cake at Christmas.
1: Nice.
0: So, yeah, I have the best listeners, and I've had, you know, various ones to drop off things throughout over the years, but I appreciate them so much. They look out for me and
1: that's
0: take
1: awesome.
0: Care of me.
1: Yeah.
0: So it's good to have people like that
1: that's
0: in your
1: right.
0: corner, you know what I'm saying? So, all right, 270-651-3000.
1: Good morning. Welcome to Shop Local.
3: Good morning. I'd like to sign up for this gift certificate.
0: Okay, what's your name?
3: Sonia Sturgeon.
0: Sonia Sturgeon?
3: Yes.
0: All right, Sonia. And what's your phone number?
3: 270-646-0726.
0: All right. Thank you so much, Sonia. I hope you have a great day.
3: Thank you. You too.
0: Thanks. Bye-bye. All right. So, Letitia, let's talk about this sale that you've got going on, a big 4th of July sale.
1: Yes. So we have anything with USA or America on it is 30% off. And we have all of our dresses that are 20% off. That's all red, blue, white. We have pink. We have green. We have every color, short, long, every style dresses. They are all 20% off. We do have a specific rack that's 30% off. And then for the men's section, we have a whole rack that is 40% off for the guys. We try not to leave them out.
0: Yes, yes, gotta have them. Gotta have them as well. So if you go to her Facebook page, it's Boston and the and sign, the ampersand sign,
1: yes.
0: And Co, C-O, and it's a, the profile picture is black, and it says Boston and Co. That, because I was looking, it looks like there's a couple of Boston and Co, or maybe it was just pulling that up for some reason. I don't know. But whenever I typed it in, I just want to make sure everybody sees the right one that's
1: yes.
0: here in Glasgow. And the profile or the cover photo is the front of the store. So just want to make sure that you're looking at the correct Facebook page. They've got balloons in there, and it says Boston and Co. So it's the front of the store. And you'll see some of the shirts that she was talking about, the men's shirts that has, looks like the American flag in the United States.
1: Yes, and they have the 250 in the
0: oh,
1: flag.
0: Does it? Oh.
1: Yeah.
0: Oh, I see that now. Yes, yeah. I did. That's really cool.
1: It's really cool.
0: I like that. And then the USA sweater.
1: Yes.
0: We
1: have a couple of USA sweaters,
0: mm-hmm.
1: And some T-shirts,
0: mm-hmm.
1: that are, one says America, one...
0: I love the postage stamp.
1: Yes, the postage stamp. That has been very popular this year.
0: That is super cute. That has a vintage look to
1: it. Yes.
0: I really like that look. So, yeah, there's several things that you can choose from if you're wanting to be patriotic. And James Anna, she's got that cute little white dress on. Is that a dress or is that a jumper or
1: that
0: a romper?
1: A romper.
0: Romper,
1: yep.
0: Yes. Oh, I see that now. Romper. That is super cute.
1: Yeah, it's really cute.
0: Oh, my gosh. And you've got some denim and some jeans, I see. You've added a lot to the store since the last time I was in there.
1: Yes, we have.
0: Mm-hmm.
1: Actually, it just kind of blows me away when I look around at where it started. We opened November 1st, mm-hmm. and I remember that week being a little bit stressed about not having enough inventory. And to look around now and see like a store full, I mean, there are days I still feel like I don't have enough inventory,
0: yes.
1: but to look around now just to see how it's evolved even over the last 6-7 months,
0: mm-hmm.
1: it's pretty crazy.
0: It is. Yeah. I got a couple of dresses from you, I believe, last fall, and I absolutely love them. And then I was able to get Kyle a couple of things when I was shopping because I don't know if you remember or not, I told you Kyle is super picky about what he wants to wear. And I got him one of those really soft blue V-neck sweaters that you guys had.
1: Yeah.
0: And he loves that sweater.
1: Good.
0: He wore it a lot over the winter.
1: Good.
0: And it was just so soft.
1: Yes, yes. We sold so many of those, yeah, because it was the softest
0: mm-hmm.
1: material. Yeah.
0: Yeah.
1: And perfect to wear. Like, because it wasn't real thick.
0: Right.
1: It was kind of, yeah, mm-hmm. so you could wear something under it and still be warm but not too hot. And
0: Yeah, and you could dress it up or dress it down if
1: yes.
0: you wanted to put it with dress pants or a pair of jeans. You
1: yep.
0: could under a blazer or a jacket.
1: Yep.
0: Or I think he may have worn it a couple of times under one of those vests as well.
1: Yeah.
0: So very versatile.
1: Yes, very versatile.
0: Yeah. All right, let's go to the phones.
1: Good morning. Welcome to Shop Local.
4: Good morning, Kelly. How are you today?
0: I'm good, thank you. Good morning to you. How are you?
4: I'm good. This is Dusty. Bloomfield.
0: Yes,
4: want to register me and my wife, Bridget.
0: Bridget, did you say?
4: Yeah.
0: Okay.
4: Bloomfield.
0: All right. And what's the phone number, Dusty?
4: 270-612-1080.
0: 1080. All right. Thank you for calling. I hope you have a great day.
4: Stay cool.
0: Yes, you too. You too. Bye-bye.
4: Yep, bye-bye.
0: All right. 270-651-3000. If you're just now joining us, Letitia is in studio from Boston & Co., which is located downtown Glasgow on the East Public side of the square. She's making her debut today and giving away a $25 gift card to Boston & Co. So there's a variety of things that you can shop for. I know we've talked a little bit about the sale that you have going on, women's clothing, men's clothing. And how hard is it when you go to market to select things for your customers? That has to be a pretty challenging job.
1: Yes. It is. Because, you know, your natural instinct is you just like everything that you like. You
0: of
1: just
0: want
1: to buy
0: yes.
1: everything. And you're like, well, I don't know why anybody wouldn't like that. I love it. Like, why wouldn't everybody love it? But then you find out that, you know, everybody has different style and different taste. And the thing that I think about whenever you bring that up is like dresses, because I don't love short dresses.
0: Me
1: but
0: either.
1: I know a lot of ladies like if you're short, you like to wear short dresses because longer dresses can be too long on you. Mm-hmm. Or, you know, if you're in your mid-40s like me and you just don't want to show your legs and, you know.
0: Ding, ding, ding, ding. That's me.
1: And I feel like that's a lot of us. Yeah. And so I like the nice, like, midi length where it comes just below your knees, or like a good maxi length that comes, you know, even to your ankles. So picking out short dresses is a little bit of a challenge for me because I don't typically wear short dresses. Mm-hmm. But I do have some, you know, great girls that work for me, and they give me their, you know, like, recommendations and their style tips. And so I do take a lot of what, you know, people suggest and stuff whenever I keep that in mind when I'm at market, mm-hmm. you know, to make sure I'm bringing, you know, something in for everybody.
0: Right.
1: So.
0: Right. And I noticed that your style is somewhat different than everybody else's, all the other boutiques.
1: Yes.
0: You know, and I'm sure that was something that you wanted to make sure of because, you know, you don't want to be like everybody else. You want to bring
1: exactly.
0: something different.
1: Yes. Well, and I just kind of thought, like, where I am in my life, I'm in my mid-40s. I am, I'm also, you know, I work a full-time job mm-hmm. outside of the store. Mm-hmm. And I have to wear professional, you know, so blazers and suits and mm-hmm. a little more dressed up. So business, more business casual and things like that. So that's kind of where my style leans a little bit. Mm-hmm. And also... just, I mean, I'm also a very neutral girl. I love color, but I like it just splashed in and not just completely, I don't know. I'm just not a big, bright girl,
0: yeah,
1: but
0: yeah.
1: I like solids and I like classic looks. Mm-hmm. So, I don't know. We're still, you know, working on that and figuring out, like, you know, who the customer is and what they're looking for and things like that. So I love having those conversations. Actually, when people come in and they don't know that I'm, like, listening, but, you know, they're, like, with their girlfriends or whatever, and they're walking around and they're like, oh, I love that. That's so cute. That's so pretty. Like, that is so cute. Yeah. Like, inside my heart, I'm just like,
0: oh,
1: yeah. I just want to be like, I love that. I'm so glad that y'all love that. Thank you for saying that.
0: It makes your heart happy.
1: It does. It does. Because you feel like you've brought something that, you know, that they love and appreciate too. So
0: that's right.
1: That's fun.
0: Yes. Yeah. And I do love, I love the style. And I am at times a neutral girl. You know, I love my blacks and my tans
1: yes.
0: and my whites. You couldn't tell it today because I'm sporting my red, white, and blue.
1: Oh, yeah. But still, it's great. I love that.
0: And yesterday I was wearing my bright pink dress, which I absolutely love. But I guess I kind of lean more toward neutrals, I guess, when it gets a little colder.
1: Yes.
0: You know, in your fall and winter. But I love my black, girl.
1: Oh, yeah.
0: Me
1: too.
0: Love my black.
1: Probably a little too much.
0: Too much.
1: There
0: yeah.
1: are times that I look around the store and I'm like, we may need to shift things around a little bit. It's that section's looking a little too neutral with the tans and the black and the... Mm. and the white and the grays, and especially in the fall months,
0: yes.
1: you know, I was like, we got to add a little bit of color in here. Mm-hmm. So,
0: yeah. And that's another thing, you know, switching the store around and where, you know, if someone comes in weekly, they see something different because
1: yes.
0: if everything stays in one place, you can miss something. But whenever you switch it around, or if you're like me, I walk through a store two or three times because the first time I go around, I'm going to miss something.
1: Oh, for sure.
0: Sometimes the second time I miss something.
1: For sure. Yeah. And we add, like, we're getting, like, new arrivals in all the time.
0: Mm-hmm.
1: We don't have a good system yet on, you know, like, doing collections and things like that, which I would love to be able to do that.
0: Yeah.
1: But when it comes in, we try to get it tagged and on the floor because if it's not out there, you can't buy it, right?
0: That's right.
1: So that's just kind of what we do. And then also try to get it all on to social media, mm-hmm. Instagram, Facebook, just so that people can see it.
0: Mm-hmm.
1: So, yeah, it's a lot, but it's a lot of fun when people come in and they're just like, oh, I love that.
0: I know. Makes you
1: I want to try that on.
0: Yes, definitely. Definitely. Okay, let's go to the phones.
1: Good morning. Welcome to Shop Local.
5: Good morning. How y'all doing?
1: Good.
0: How are you doing today?
5: I'm doing good. I like to get arrested today.
0: All right, Jimmy.
5: Rickdale Slayton also.
0: Okay. What's that phone number?
5: 576-5590.
0: Okay, Jimmy, you guys stay cool today, okay? Drink lots of water.
5: I sure will, Miss Kelly.
0: Okay. Have a good day.
5: You too, huh?
0: Thank bye-bye. You. Bye-bye. 770-651-3000. Let's talk a little bit about Tri-County Auto and Oil. Of course, they also have Edmonton Tire and Auto, Heisel Parts, and now Wyatt's, all in their family. Very excited about this. They just purchased the Wyatt's property on South Green Street. Trevor was in with me on Tuesday talking a little bit about that. And I love this family. I have loved this family for over 10 years. They have been a huge part of my life, and I've watched Trevor and Trace grow up, and now both of them are married, and they have children, and that just watching this family grow and how much they love their community and love on their community, and of course, their location, Tri-County, is in Horse Cave, and they have been looking to expand into Glasgow, having a property here in Glasgow for a while now, and the opportunity came about, and they thought, okay, this may be it. And you know, I love the fact that they thank God first and foremost for everything that they have been given. They have been blessed with so much, and they are going to keep everything and preserve everything, I say everything, as much as they can there at Wyatt. So Trevor said they're going to keep the Wyatt's lettering on the building. They may do a little bit of repainting, maybe freshening some things up, but they want to honor the Wyatt family and trying to keep things the same as much as they possibly can. They are working on their new pumps. They're going to have brand new 24/7 pay at the pumps there at Wyatt's, and I know that's going to be great for folks who, you know, can't come through. Maybe they work second shift, or maybe they work overnights and they're needing to get gas, or, you know, whatever reason that you may be out and about. But they will be providing those 24/7 pay at the pumps there. They will be offering their proprietary cards that will both work at Wyatt's and Tri-County in Horse Cave. They do have the 24/7 pay at the pumps in Horse Cave as well. And then they're going to be adding Heisel and Edmonton to that too. In Edmonton, they have a full-time mechanic on hand, Lonnie Winchester. So if you're needing some work done, you can go by and see them in Edmonton. Heisel Parts, they have a little bit of everything there. They know how important it is to keep your equipment running, your vehicle running. You know, time is money. If you're sitting still, you're losing money. So if they do not have that part that day, typically they can get it the very next day. You can get tires. Trevor's saying from day one has been big or small, we've got them all at Tri-County Auto and Oil. So tires, and of course they have a service department. You know, if you need some work done, they can align your vehicle. They do a little bit of everything there at Tri-County in Horse Cave. So they can get you taken care of and make sure that your family is safe on the road, and you can trust the Metter family. It's Dodgy, Laura, Trace and his wife Mahogany, and their children Stone and Ella, and Trevor and his wife Lily, and their little one Henry is just so adorable. So, you know, he's learning the ropes too as he gets a little bit older. So it's just one big happy family, and if you ever do business with them, you become part of their family. So I'm just really proud of all that they've accomplished and all that they've been able to do. And now they are in Glasgow on South Green Street in the Wyatt's building. So very excited about that. So stop in and see them and welcome them to our community. All right, Letitia, I think we have another phone call. Yes, we do.
1: Good morning. Welcome to Shop Local.
6: Good morning. How are you all?
1: Good. How are you?
6: Doing pretty good. I'd like to register Ellie Jackson and Cindy Jackson.
0: Okay.
6: And phone number 590-9062.
0: Okay. Thank you.
6: All right. Have a great day. Thank you.
1: You too. Thank
0: bye-bye.
1: You.
0: All right, let's take a short break. We'll be back here in about 3.5 minutes with Letitia from Boston & Co., brand new to Shop Local, telling you a little bit about her store. We've got more coming up in just a bit. Here's Blake Shelton on WHHT.

0: 98.7 WHHT. Right now you're tuned into Shop Local, and Letitia is in from Boston & Co., and she's telling us all about her store there, and we're going to talk more about that in just a bit. Let's take a couple of phone calls.
1: Good morning. Welcome to Shop Local.
2: Good morning.
1: Good morning.
2: How are you all this morning?
1: Doing good. How about you?
2: Doing great. This is Violet Perry, and I'd like to get registered, please.
1: Okay.
2: 270-590-2371.
1: All right. We've got you.
2: All right. Y'all have a great day.
0: You too.
1: You too. Thank you.
2: Bye-bye.
0: Call us back, 270-651-3000. That's 651-3000. So let's talk a little bit about some of the other things that you carry. So not just clothing, but you have some other accessories and additions to the store.
1: We do. We carry the Black House Collective candles, their line of candles, and even laundry detergent and mop soap. And we use the mop soap at the store. And the last time that we used it, some people came in right after we had just finished mopping and stuff, and bought the mop soap because it smelled so good in the store. They were like, "What is that?"
0: Yes.
1: And when we told them, they were like, "Okay, we've got to have that." So it smells so good.
0: I love that collection. I was introduced to that collection when I went to Gypsy Moon a couple of years ago. I think it may have been at Christmas time. It's either spring or Christmas. I can't remember which one. They all run.

0: knowing that I was going to open the store, I was just like, well, I love this candle. And we kind of started our relationship then. And so I've carried them in the store since day one, since we opened. And I love that they're local and, you know, that they're in Scottsville, and that their candles are soy-based, yes, and they're not toxic, yes, at all. Mm-hmm. Yeah, and their car diffusers, we sell so many of those. They're amazing.
1: They are.
0: They smell so good. And we're actually getting a restock of those tomorrow. So if you needed a new car diffuser with some new scents or something, like we're going to get more of those tomorrow.
2: So what's your favorite? What do you love?
0: I love the vintage. Mm-hmm. Everybody loves vintage.
2: It's so good.
0: It's so good.
2: It is. I love the vintage perfume.
0: Yeah.
2: That is, and I get so many compliments whenever I wear that perfume. They're like, you smell so good. And I can't smell it. And I love that because I'll spritz it. And then, you know, midday, mid-afternoon, I can't smell it anymore, but everybody else can.
0: Yes.
2: And I'm like, oh, wow, you can still smell it. I get so many compliments on that.
0: Yeah.
2: And Golden is another one of my favorites.
0: Yep,
2: too.
0: It's good.
2: And Summer Vacay, the perfume and the candle, those just make me feel like summer.
0: Yeah.
2: So,
0: yeah.
2: But they have a variety of scents in their candles.
0: They do. They do. And we try to carry, you know, and they have seasonal. So they have, and they do, like, for Valentine's, they did like a pretty like pink label with like date night. And, you know, those were some of the scents. And so the holidays, they have new season specific scents. And so that's fun because you always know you're going to be able to get something new and fresh and. But they all smell good. Yeah. Like, you can't go wrong.
2: Nope, you absolutely cannot. I agree. Okay, we'll talk more about the other things. Let's grab a couple of phone calls, okay?
0: Good morning. Welcome to Shop Local.
3: Good morning. How are you all?
0: Good. How are you?
3: Good. Can I register my mom, please?
0: Sure.
3: Her name is Flora Mae Sanders.
0: Okay.
3: 270-528-4088. Y'all have a great day.
0: Thank you. You too.
2: Bye-bye.
3: All right. Bye-bye.
0: Good morning. Welcome to Shop Local.
4: Hello. How are y'all this morning?
0: We're good. How are you?
4: Doing good. I'm going to get registered this morning.
0: Okay.
4: Telephone number is 270-670-8213.
2: What's the name, please?
4: David Coomer.
2: David Coomer?
4: Yes, ma'am.
2: All right, David, I have you down. Appreciate you calling.
4: Okay. Thank y'all, Kelly. See y'all.
2: Have a good day.
4: Bye-bye.
2: Bye-bye. All righty, 270-651-3000. So what are some of the other things that you carry there?
0: For the men, we have some nice, like, leather belts. We have some socks, some, like, kind of fun, cool socks that we sold a ton of during, like, Father's Day. But yeah, they're, like... I think one has like a grill on it and it says like smoke show or something. It's so cute. We have one that has like some classic cars on them. Ooh. And they say something about being classic. Mm-hmm. So we have a big variety of those. So those are fun. I'm trying to think. For the ladies, we have, you know, jewelry, purses, bags.
2: You have some perfume.
0: Some perfume. Yes, we carry the Nemat perfume that is kind of like the essential oil base perfume, but it smells so good.
2: It does, and it lasts a long time.
0: It does.
2: As we were talking off mic, that Vanilla Musk is one of my favorites. I've worn that,
0: yes,
2: so many times.
0: Vanilla Musk. The Amber, mm-hmm, is one of the scents that is so good. And that's just a nice little thing to just grab for a gift, like if you don't know what to get somebody, because it, the scent is different on everybody, it is, because it, yeah, it works with your own chemistry. Mm-hmm. So I really like that. And then also you don't have to worry about, like, I feel like the chemicals that you're putting on your skin with different perfumes and stuff. And so I really love that. And it just smells so good. It, and it lasts, and it's just like a little roller. Mm-hmm. It rolls on, and it's so good.
2: Yeah. There's, yeah, a variety of things that you're carrying at the store now. You've added a little bit here and there since November, so
0: yes,
2: there's more of a selection of things.
0: There's definitely a bigger selection. Mm-hmm. Yeah, and I expect that there'll be even more as the months carry on, because we're still, you know, we're still bringing things in and, yeah, seeing how they

0: go, and if we need to restock or reorder or whatever, then we'll do that. So yeah, just be sure to come in and see us and let us know what you think, because we love the feedback.
1: Okay. All right. Let's take some more calls, Letitia.
0: Good morning. Welcome to Shop Local.
2: Good morning. I'm a late bloomer again today, Kelly. What are we giving away?
1: So today we're giving away a $25 gift card to Boston & Co. It's a store here in downtown Glasgow. They carry men and women's apparel, candles, jewelry, and all kinds of good stuff.
2: Okay. Register Kim and I.
1: All right. And what's the phone number, Nell?
2: 834-9548.
1: All right, dear. Stay cool today.
2: Where is that located?
1: It's on the east side of the square, so the opposite side of our studios. It's just right there next to Awards, down from George J's.
2: Yeah, okay.
1: Yeah.
2: All right. Yeah, no.
1: Okay.
2: All right, hon. Thank you.
1: You're welcome. Bye-bye.
2: Bye.
0: Good morning. Welcome to Shop Local.
3: Yes, I'd like to get registered today, please.
0: Okay.
1: What's your name?
3: Emma. Kim Nichols.
1: All right, Kim. And your phone number?
3: 270-473-1869.
1: All right, dear, I've got you down. Good luck.
3: Thank you. Bye.
1: Thanks.
0: Good morning.
4: Number?
0: Welcome to Shop Local.
4: Yes, this is Shannon Martin. Hello.
1: Hello.
0: Hello.
4: Yes, good morning.
1: Good morning. All right, Shannon, what's your phone number?
4: 270-537-3893.
1: All right. I got gotcha. You. Right, gotcha. Thank you.
4: Thank you.
1: You're welcome. Bye-bye.
4: Bye-bye.
0: Good morning. Welcome to Shop Local.
5: Good morning. I'd like to get my wife registered for this, please.
0: Okay. What's her name?
5: Her name is Tanya. Tanya Wood.
0: All right.
5: And her phone number is 270-404-0649.
0: All right, we've got her.
5: Thank you, ma'am.
0: Thank you. Have a good day. Good morning. Welcome to Shop Local.
6: Yes, I'd like to get registered, please.
0: Okay.
6: My name is Heather Todd.
0: All right, and what's your phone number?
6: 270-404-3902.
0: All right, we've got you down.
6: All right, thank you. Have a great day.
0: Thank you, you too.
1: Bye-bye.
6: Bye-bye.
1: All right, 270-651-3000. 651-3000, we'll talk Cosmic Golf for just a little bit. They are located in Elizabethtown. And I know so many folks from around here that have traveled up to E-Town to spend the afternoon or the evening there at Cosmic Golf and just having some fun with the family and friends. I know both of my nephews, so... my sister took one of my nephews up for his birthday back in April, and they loved it so much. My other nephew wanted to go back for his birthday, so they were up there and checking out the outdoor bays. They have miniature golf there. They have three different restaurants, and they have an 18-hole golf course, too, along with, did I say miniature golf? I think I did say miniature golf. They have an ice cream parlor, so you could get ice cream while you're there. You can rent one of the party rooms. They have one of those, or several of those, actually. So if you want to bring a whole family or friends, if you're celebrating, you know, a birthday or a special occasion, that sort of thing, you can rent those. Of course, you can rent the bays, and they have an option for bay rental and all you can eat on the, I guess maybe they have an all you can eat buffet. I have yet to go. I really want to. Kyle wants to. We just haven't had an opportunity to make it up there. We're going to do that hopefully here soon. But at night, each of the holes for the outdoor bays, they are lit up in these bright colors. So it's easy to play, easy to hit your target. And whether you're there just to have some fun or you're there to actually practice, you know, practice your swing and get a little bit better. They also have simulators. I don't want to forget those. And the food is out of this world.
0: That sounds like a lot of fun.
1: Doesn't it?
0: Yes.
1: And they have, Letitia, they have everything on the menu there. From breakfast, you can do brunch. They have burgers and mahi-mahi and ribeye, salads,
0: wow.
1: Pizzas. I mean, from one extreme to the burgers. I don't know if I even said burgers. Chicken. I mean, they have some really nice entrees to, you know, if you just want some nachos and some chicken wings, you know, whatever it is that you're wanting. But they have a variety on their menu, and I have heard everything is so good. So I cannot wait to tell you all about it one of these days when I make my way up there. But each week they have some special events. So Monday is Monster Monday Jeep Nights and Kids Eat Free. Tuesday is Boombox Bingo, which sounds like so much fun.
0: That does sound fun.
1: And then tonight, every Thursday night, they have trivia. So lots of different things going on the weekend. So Friday, Saturday night, they either have live music, they have a live band, or they'll have a DJ spinning some tunes. So you've got music while you're playing golf, or, you know, hanging out at the golf bay, that area around there. So it's a happening spot. Lots of fun things going on there. So if you're looking for something a little different to do, might travel up 65 just a little bit and go check out Cosmic Golf. Their website is really easy to get to. It's cosmic.golf. It's really easy to kind of maneuver through. You can see everything. Plus, you can see how the holes are lit up at night in these bright colors. So it's really a fun place to go. So cosmic.golf, and they also have a Facebook page that you can follow and kind of stay up to date with some things that they have going on there as well. All right, 270-651-3000. We have a $25 gift card to give away from Boston & Co. And Letitia, you want to kind of go back over for those who maybe just catching us the last half of the hour, some of the things that you carry there and a little bit of background, and then we'll wrap up with our last sponsor here.
0: Yeah, for sure. So we carry men's and women's apparel. So for the men's, currently we have like sports jackets, we have dress shirts, we have pants, like dress pants, we have polos, button-up shirts, just a little variety because we're still trying to figure out what everybody's likes and what the men like and what they're going to shop for. T-shirts, socks, wallets, belts, big variety for the guys. For the ladies, we have dresses and shirts, anywhere from a graphic tee and blue jeans to more of a sports jacket, like a more corporate look if you need business casual, things like that, dresses and jewelry, and everything in between, everything that you might need. Yeah, and a little bit of background, we opened our doors November the 1st on the downtown square, and it has been full throttle ever since. It has been a lot of fun. It's been a lot of learning and growing, but the community has really showed up for us, and we appreciate that so much. I've never done anything like this before, so I don't know anything about it. But sometimes ignorance is bliss, I think. So, you know, we just every day we try to do our best, and you know, the best thing about it is the customers and the people that we get to meet, and the community that comes in, and even the people that aren't from here. You know, we get a lot of people from Bowling Green, and the coolest thing about this week, we had somebody in from Iceland.
1: Wow, yes. Really? So what brought them to Glasgow?
0: They were here. They were road tripping from a Chris Stapleton concert somewhere to Nashville. Wow. To go to the 4th of July celebration there. Mm-hmm. And they just stopped in Glasgow, and they were walking around the square and going into the shops. They had already been and gotten some coffee, and they come in our store and bought the polo.
1: Yeah.
0: With the 250. Yes. Yeah, yeah.
1: What a shirt for the weekend, right?
0: Yeah, but it's so fun just to meet people and talk to people, and people that, you know, I've grown up here and lived here for a long time, but you just don't know until you open a business, like, where everybody's coming from and how many tourists that we do have. And it's been amazing. And also just the community around, when your friends come in, people that you've known, and you know, you see at the grocery store, or, you know, whatever, and they come in and they want to support you, like, that just means the world, really.
1: I love that awesome. Is so cool.
0: Yeah.
1: I have been saying for a long time, Glasgow, Kentucky is a destination.
0: It really is. It really is.
1: Mm-hmm. We are so blessed and so fortunate to have all of these wonderful stores and all of our community come together, and And I know something that has been important for each of these stores, it's community over competition.
0: Yes.
1: You know, you guys helping each other out.
0: Yes.
1: And supporting each other. And that is so important for our small
0: town. It's so important. Yeah. And I want to call out my team, too, you know, the girls that I have working for me, because, you know, I do work a regular, you know, 9 to 5, and I travel quite a bit, too, for that. So they really do a fantastic job, you know, James, Anna, and Landry, and Ashley, all three of them do a great job for me. So if you see things on social media, and it looks like it's fun and hip and, like, all of the things, just know that I did not do that. That was definitely from the younger girls who really know how to do all that stuff. And they do such a good job.
1: Yes,
0: so
1: they do. They look like they're having fun, too.
0: Yes, they have a lot of fun. And, you know, I mean, who wouldn't love to just, like, try on clothes and do videos at that age? Like, that would be so fun.
1: I know. It's so cool. It's so cool. Well, before we wrap things up, I do want to tell you about Glass Thompson Insurance, where you can have them shop rates for you if you are needing coverage for your home, your business, maybe your vehicle, your farm, any of those recreational toys, your camper, your boat, jet ski, classic car, you know, anything that you might need insured, they can shop for you. They've been in business since 1938. They have access to more than 25 carriers there at Glass Thompson Insurance. They are ready to serve you. Sheila was in earlier this week, and Macy was asking her all these different questions, and Sheila is so knowledgeable whenever it comes to insurance. And I love the fact that, you know, she's pretty much on call 24/7. She wants her customers to call her in that time of need, if it's after hours or if it's on the weekend, you know, because you don't always know if something tragic happens, you don't always know what to do. You know, your mind is everywhere, and to be able to call your agent and she say, okay, you need to do this first, you need to do this, you know, talk about a sense of relief.
0: Yes.
1: Having someone that you can call and get that taken care of. And it's coverage you need from people you trust, and Sheila will come to you. You know, if you're not able to go see them in Edmonton, Sheila, you can call and make an appointment, and she will come to your home or to your business. She's all about making it convenient for her customers. So call to make that appointment at 270-432-3491. That's 432-3491. They have other agents there as well. If you are in Edmonton and you want to stop by, or you want to take the beautiful drive over to Edmonton, they would love to see you at their location, 1006 West Stockton Street, and that, of course, in Edmonton. All right. We are going to wrap things up. And we're going to draw for a winner, Letitia. Let me pull up my little app here and get our numbers in. I tell you what, while I'm doing this, give your location, your website, and your hours.
0: Yes, location is East Public Square, right between Awards and Simply Made. Our hours, we are open 11 to 6, Monday through Friday, 10 to 4 on Saturdays. We're on Instagram, Facebook, TikTok. And also, we have a website, BostonAndCoKY.com. Boston, A-N-D, it's spelled out, and C-O-K-Y.com. You can also link that from our social media. And we offer free pickup, in-store pickup. So you can select that on the website that you just want the free in-store pickup. You can place your order. We'll have it ready for you. You just swing in and grab it and go. That's what we have.
1: Perfect. And you will be closed on Saturday for the 4th?
0: Yes, we will be closed on this Saturday for the 4th.
1: Okay. Yep. But they will be open today, 11 to 6, tomorrow, 11 to 6. So swing by and see them and take advantage of that sale that we mentioned earlier. You can find a little bit more about that on their Facebook page, too. All right, Letitia, just tap that 0 right there, and that's going to give us our winning number.
0: 15.
1: Number 15 is Nell Taylor. Well, congratulations, Nell. You get to go shopping at Boston & Co. I'm sure she will be excited about that. So, Letitia, thanks for being here this morning. Thanks for sharing about the store, and thanks for the giveaway.
0: Yeah, thank you for having me. It's been fun.
1: Good, good. I hope you come back soon.
0: Thank you. I will.
1: All right. 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

0: Troy Kent with Empty Words on 103.7 WHHT. So I saw where Sony announced that as of January of 2028, new PlayStation games will no longer be released on physical disc. Yeah, you'll still be able to buy the games in stores, but you'll receive a digital download code instead. So what do you think about that? I've been seeing a few opinions on Facebook. Sony has not commented on digital ownership transfers just yet. I'm sure we'll be hearing about that. But would you rather have that physical disc, or are you okay switching to the digital download code? I'm just kind of curious, especially for all of you gamers, you know, that you're really into the PlayStation game. So just kind of curious. Zach John King starts up another 8 in a row next.
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recently, Max McNown teased us a little bit on his Facebook page, pictures of him talking to someone. Who could he be collabing with soon? Here he is with Better Me For You on WHHC.

103.7 WHHT. We are smack dab in the middle of eight in a row. I'll tell you, I'm going to play Luke Bryan here in just a little bit. Jelly Roll with his latest. Here is Jason Aldean on WHHT. Currently, it is a hot

is up from Jelly Roll on 103.7 WHHT. Let me ask you a question. Have you ever connected with a family member that you haven't seen in a really long time? Well, that happened to me yesterday afternoon. I got to see a cousin of mine that I haven't seen in probably 10 years. He was a kid the last time I saw him, and he's a teenager now. And it was just a moment of, oh my goodness, you're all grown up kind of thing, you know. But it was really nice to get to talk with him and learn a little bit about what he loves, what he's passionate about, what he enjoys doing, and a little bit about his personality, you know, because things change in 10 years. So it really did my heart good. It warmed my heart, and I was trying not to cry because it had been that long since I had seen him. But I don't know if you've ever had that type of experience, but if you

0: have, you know exactly what I am talking about.
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host a three-day weekend. It's Kelly McKay coming to you from a hot, high-atop Commerce Plaza. Hey, what does your dream job look like? We'll talk about that later this hour. Music on the way from Luke Combs. Here comes Blake and Gwen.

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Extreme heat warning in effect until Friday night at 8 o'clock. We are going to see sunshine today. Increasing clouds, continued hot. High 94 heat.

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0: Lainey Wilson and John Mayer, Phone Keys Wallet on 103.7 WHHT. I think we all have our idea of a dream job, what it might include. Some say flexible hours, maybe job security, having good colleagues. That's always important, you know, enjoying coming to work and being around people that you like. Short commute, also one of those things. Even, I like this idea, paid birthday off. Yeah, those are some of the things that made the top 10 list. Health plans also added into that. Mental health days, gym memberships. Those were some of the most desired perks. So, what does your dream job look like?
1: 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The open barbecue contests will be judged. 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Then at 7, it's the karaoke contest brought to you by Willie 94.1. Also at 7, catch the KOTTPA tractor and truck pull. 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
7: 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Yeah.

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This is the latest from Tim McGraw. It's called Song for America. WHHT.

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It is Made in the USA Day. Coming up later this hour, we'll talk about some products that are entirely made right here in the good old US of A. Here's John Morgan continuing this 8 in a row. Here we are.

events happening this weekend. In fact, we are going to be helping out the Friends of Barron River Lake with their annual fireworks show at Barron River Lake. We'll be there on the hill Saturday afternoon, and we'll have the official fireworks soundtrack on WHHT.

0: Alina and Chase Matthew on 103.7 WHHT. Since it is Made in the USA Day, I thought I'm going to find a few items that are made entirely here in America. And I'm sure there's so many more to add to this list, but just a few that I could find. Lodge cast iron skillets. Those are made in Tennessee. Zippo pocket lighters. Those are made in Pennsylvania. Let's see. Pyrex glassware. That's made also in Pennsylvania. American Giant hoodies, they're made in various locations throughout the U.S. Benchmade knives, those originated in Oregon, and you can actually buy those over at Fireline Outdoors if you want to stop in there and get an American-made Benchmade knife. And Fiesta dinnerware, that is made in Virginia. My mama loves her Fiesta. 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
0: Hey, it's Patty B. It's been a minute since we've gotten new music from Kenny Chesney, but the country superstar has announced he's been a busy man. His 21st studio album, Silver Sands Marina, is now set to be released on September 25th. And personally, I can't wait to hear all the songs on it. I love me some Kenny. That's a look at your news from Nashville, brought to you by Luxury Garden Center on 103.7 WHHT.

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0: 103.7 WHHT. I'm going to get on out of here. Make way for Jay Turner. Hey, congratulations to Mike Young. He was Jay's winner yesterday for Lunch for Two from Holton Steakhouse and Grill. Here's the latest from Cody Johnson on WHHT.
1: In a pinch, man. Hotter than the red on the cattle brand. 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

97 WHHT. Good morning. It's another hot one out there. Jay Turner checking in with you a little bit after 11 o'clock. Coming up, Ella Langley, Morgan Wallen. Got the new Cole Swindell tune and music from Ashley Cook. And the average person does this 7 times a day. What is it? We'll talk about it.

Barry's Hottest Hits 103.7 WAHHT with Jay Turner. We're helping the Friends of Barron River with their annual fireworks show. Coming up at Barron River Lake this Saturday night the 4th, we'll have the fireworks official soundtrack.

0: Jacob Hackworth, 103.7 WHHT. It's Jay Turner connecting you to Nashville. Thomas Rhett couldn't be more proud of his father, Rhett Atkins, as he received his invitation to become a member of the Grand Ole Opry this week. In his opinion, there is no one more deserving of such an honor. He is a country music encyclopedia. He writes on social media, there may be people out there that know it and have studied it extensively, but for people I know directly in my life, my dad knows it and loves it more than anyone I've ever known. He's such a purist with music. And he said, Dad, I'm so proud of you. I love you. You deserve this. Can't wait to celebrate this huge accomplishment. And Rhett also received his official invitation from John Pardee while performing on the historic stage. An induction date has yet to be announced. We're going to roll out another eight in a row coming up for you next here on WHHT. Stay tuned.
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103.7 WHHT with Jay Turner. The Glasgow Community Band, big concert tonight. It will be at the Plaza Theater, air conditioning, because of the excessive heat warning we have right now.

for country's hottest hits, 103.7 WHHT. How you doing? Hope you're under an air conditioner today. Excessive heat warning still in effect. Man, I can't take this heat. You walk outside the door, it automatically starts sweating. We're in the middle of 8 in a row. Ella Langley, Morgan Wallen, WHHT.

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Hi there, it's Jay Turner on your radio, keeping you company on a hot Thursday here in Southern Kentucky. 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

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It's Cole Swindell and Girl Dad. 103.7 WHHT here on your Thursday with Jay Turner. And the average person, I call myself average, does this 7 times a day. What do you do 7 times a day? Now, I don't know that I have sneezed

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Dirk Spitley with Jay Turner here. As we head toward high noon on your Thursday, and only one word to describe the weather is H-O-T, hot. Hot, hot, hot. 94 this afternoon, a heat index could be 106. Take it easy if you've got to be outdoors. Partly cloudy tonight, 75. Sunny tomorrow, another hot day for your Friday. And a lot of you are off tomorrow because of the Independence Day holiday on Saturday. There is a 30% chance of some afternoon thunderstorms tomorrow. That might cool us down a little bit. Tomorrow's high 93, but a heat index of 105. Baby,

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It's the lunch hour just after 12 noon with Jay Turner, Dasha, John Party, Chris Stapleton, the new Max McNown song, and 19% of us guys say we couldn't do without this going on vacation. What is it?

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Water at a wedding, water anywhere today, for sure, on this hot, sultry Thursday here in Southern Kentucky. 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Cave City's having a big fireworks show tomorrow night with food trucks, music, games, and more starting at 6. 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

0: MacArthur. That's Hardy, Eric Church, Morgan Wallen, Tim McGraw, all together on 103.7 WHHT here at the Lunch Hour with Jay Turner on your Thursday. So, yeah, I was on vacation last week down in southern South Carolina out of the East Coast, just south of Myrtle Beach. And so I'm out on the beach under an umbrella, and I've got it tuned in to 103.7 WHHT. 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I had my iPad with me, just sitting under the umbrella, feeling the ocean waves, and listening to Patty B fill in for me last week. Also, well, I'd get on eBay and Facebook and check everything else out, too. It was relaxing. The weather was great, too. Coming up another eight in a row here on your way. Next on WHHT, it's George Burge with Luke Bryan. They're going to ride around with the AC.
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2: The skies are calling. 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

the air conditioning on today. 103.7 WHHT. It's Jay Turner connecting you to Nashville. Carly Pierce is taking us down memory lane while promoting her new song, She Don't. She shared several videos and photos and a slideshow set to the song on social media, including snaps from her childhood all the way through her music career, winning awards and playing the Opry, meeting Dolly Parton and more. Here's Dasha.

probably cooler in the Rocky Mountains, that's for sure, than it is here in southern Kentucky. Another scorcher here today with sunshine up to about 94. Heat index of 106. 75 tonight. Sunny tomorrow. Could be an afternoon thundershower. High 93 with a heat index of 105. 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
1: 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That's Max McNown and Jay Turner along with you here on a hot Thursday in Southern Kentucky. Okay, guys, I know the ladies do this all the time. They can't go on vacation without their hair dryer. But they say 19% of us guys, we can't go on vacation without a hair dryer. Now, there's times I have actually taken a hair dryer on vacation, but if I know that the place has a hair dryer, then I don't have to worry about it. But yeah, about 20% of us, we can't go on vacation without taking our hair dryer. Our hair just won't do right.
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It's Jay Turner on 103.7 WHHT. Hope you're staying cool today. A little bit after one, songs of the way this hour from Taylor Swift, Riley Green, and Megan Maroney. Now.

Calgary's hottest hits, 103.7 WHHT. It's Jay Turner along with you here on a hot Thursday in Southern Kentucky. It is going to remain hot. We're under an extreme heat warning through tomorrow night at 8 o'clock. 94 this afternoon, could feel like 106. Partly cloudy, 75 tonight. 30% chance of afternoon thunder showers tomorrow, maybe cooling us down to 93.

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0: Taylor Swift from Toy Story 5, 103.7 WHHT, here on your Thursday. It's Jay Turner. And they say 75% of today's parents consider this family time. Do you, okay, families that have kids, do you consider screen time on your phones all at the same time as family time? Well, have times have changed. Back in my day, family time was screen time, but was around a television set.
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1: 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I used

got it on 103.7 WHHT. How's it going? Hope you're staying cool on this Thursday. It's Jay Turner. Today is National I Forgot Day. Did you forget anything today? I forgot to make a note that I forgot to write. Just write a grade.

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Listen to 6:45 tomorrow morning for Secret Celebrity. Todd plays a short clip of someone famous, and you can win. I ain't heard you

0: 103.7 WHHT. You're on your Thursday. It's Jay Turner. And I think about cooler weather coming up. I know Jim Carrey and Ron Howard are thinking about cooler weather. They're thinking about Christmas already, which is, what, over 6 months away? Yeah, they're already in talks to return for a sequel to 2000's How the Grinch Stole Christmas. Now, the talks remain ongoing. Carrey has said over the years he'd consider returning as the Grinch only with the use of motion capture because, he famously came close to a nervous breakdown, which I can see why, enduring 12 hours of daily makeup required for the first movie. 12 hours of daily makeup. Yeah, that would give anybody a nervous breakdown. Coming up, Megan Maroney's going to kick off 8 in a row next here on WHHT.
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Kentucky's 103.7 WHHT. It's just after 2 with Jay Turner. Music out of the way this hour from Zach Todd. And Ella Langley out of the way, plus Luke Bryan. Now it's Chris Young and Kane Brown on WHHT.

You've got it on 103.7 WHHT with Jay Turner. How you doing? The air conditioning helping this afternoon? I hope it is. Stay out of the heat if you can. Coming up Sunday at 10, it's American Country Countdown, brought to you by Phillips Family Grocery and Butcher Shop, as Ryan Fox counts down the top 30 country hits in America on WHHT.

0: 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Zach Top, South of Sanity. You got Jay Turner in your neighborhood on a Thursday with the latest news from Nashville. And Patty B will have more of it coming up at 2:45 today. But Morgan Wallen had his right leg wrapped up at his Clemson shows this past weekend. And fans noticed a message written on the bandage during night number two. It had Joshua 2:21 scribbled across his shin, sending fans on a scripture scavenger hunt. The verse reads, "Then she said, according to your words, so be it. And she sent them away, and they departed, and she bound the scarlet cord in the window." So is the verse just part of Morgan's Bible reading plan, or could it be a hint of new music, or even his new next album? I guess we'll find out. Get ready. We got another eight in a row rolling out your way next with Ella Langley to start it off on WHHT. Keep it here.
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103.7 WHHT, Ella Langley and Be Her with Jay Turner here on your radio. Heating it up on a Thursday, and it's an evening of music you won't want to miss tonight. It's a free concert that was supposed to be in the Glasgow Square here downtown, but because of the excessive heat warning, it's been moved to the air-conditioned Plaza Theater. Starting at 7, it's Kenny Chesney. She won't

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Country's hottest hits on a hot Thursday here in Southern Kentucky with Jay Turner. 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

0: Country's hottest hits, 103.7 WHHT. That's the latest from Nashville from Dylan Scott. Jay Turner checking out for a Thursday. Tomorrow is finally Friday, so get ready for the 4th of July holiday weekend. And Paul Johnson's coming in next at 3 with more of Country's hottest hits just for you. Check you out tomorrow morning at 11. Have yourself a great rest of the day and stay cool.
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6: Hey, I'm Patty B. Carrie Underwood has spoken openly about the values that she and her husband wish to install in their two sons. With both of them coming from middle-class beginnings, they want their sons to understand that their success did not come easily. Of course, Carrie's been spending a fair amount of time at home raising her sons, and of course is a judge on American Idol, but you can still catch her on the road as well. Underwood is only performing a handful of one-off concert dates and festival appearances this year. This weekend, she'll be in Illinois, but if you want to catch her closer to home, well, she'll be at the Grand Ole Opry in Nashville, August 21st and 22nd. 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

103.7 WHHT, Glasgow Community Band, still having their show this evening to celebrate America's 250th birthday, but it ain't happening on the square anymore because of the heat. They've moved it from the square over to the Plaza Theater so you can enjoy it in air-conditioned comfort. Find out more at GlasgowNews1.com.

0: 103.7 WHHT. That is Gavin Adcock. I am Paul Johnson. Appreciate you being here on this Thursday afternoon. Some pre-July 4th fireworks safety tips for you coming up here before 4 o'clock. Got you forecasted a few, too. And another 8 in a row just around the corner. That starts next with Bailey Zimmerman.
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country's hottest hits, 103.7 WHHT. Extreme heat warning still in effect till 8 tomorrow night. Partly cloudy tonight. Slight chance of a shower or thunderstorm. Low 75. About a 30% chance of afternoon showers or thunderstorms tomorrow. High 93, but that heat index, that's what's going to get you. It's going to make it feel like 103.

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7 WHHT, it's Lauren, Elena, and Chase Matthew. I'm Paul Johnson. When it comes to fireworks, best plan, leave the explosive to the professionals. But some people can't celebrate the 4th of July without blowing some stuff up, which is your God-given right. Well, here are a few things to keep in mind. Number one, don't let your kids handle fireworks. Keep in mind that young kids can hurt themselves even with things like sparklers. Number two, keep a big bucket of water or a garden hose handy in case there's an issue. And if a firework doesn't go off,

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Commerce Plaza overlooking downtown Glasgow. Music before 5 from Cody Johnson, Thomas Rhett, and Sam Hunt. Got this afternoon's good news and your forecast inside the next 60 minutes as well.

93.7 WHHT. Extreme heat warning continues to 8 tomorrow night. Partly cloudy tonight. Slight chance of a passing shower or thunderstorm. Low 75. Tomorrow, about a 30% chance of some afternoon showers or thunderstorms. Otherwise, hot. High 93. But that feels like is going to be more like 103.

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1: 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Why should you be out of Barron River Lake this Saturday evening? I'll tell you. Coming up in just a few, got this afternoon's good news story on the way for you shortly as well. And another eight in a row just around the corner. Going to start that next with Sam Hunt.
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in downtown Glasgow. Music on the way before 6 from Riley Green, Taylor Swift, and Josh Ross. And who do we think the face of America should be? I'll tell you the results of a new poll coming up in just a few.

miles on it. 103.7 WHHT. They delivered a bunch of boxes here the other day. You know what was in them? It was our new shirts. If you see us out, come say hi and grab one before your neighbor beat you to it. 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She was sitting

0: 103.7 WHHT, just a couple of days away from celebrating America's birthday. If we could put a face on America, whose face would that be? History Channel and some other folks did a poll recently to find out who we would pick. I'll let you know coming up before 6 o'clock who that poll picked and who the runners-up were. Also got your forecast in a few, and Josh Ross kicking off 8 in a row next.
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0: 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Paul Johnson with you Thursday afternoon. America has spoken. In a new poll, we were asked who we think the face of the United States should be, and the result should shock no one. It's Tom Hanks. Respondents said he's, quote, the person who best embodies the core values and principles of America. The pollsters didn't reveal any numbers, but other top vote-getters included Barack Obama, President Trump, Taylor Swift, Bruce Springsteen, Clint Eastwood, Dolly Parton, Keanu Reeves, Elon Musk, which is interesting considering he was actually born in South Africa, Denzel Washington, and Dwayne The Rock Johnson.
1: 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With expert witnesses, it was proven he did wear his seatbelt. 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

93.7 WHHT. That extreme heat warning sticks around till 8 tomorrow night. Partly cloudy tonight. Slight chance of a shower or storm. Low 75. Tomorrow, about a 1 in 3 shot. Add some afternoon rain. High 93. But the feels like temperature will be 103. That's

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Going to hear from Morgan Wallen, Megan Maroney, and Luke Combs. A Nashville news update with Patty B. And your forecast. Those are all coming up, too.

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0: 103.7 WHHT. It's You Proof. That is Morgan Wallen. I am Paul Johnson. Got a Nashville news update courtesy of Luxury Garden Center with Patty B coming up for you about 6:45. Also, a very hot forecast on the way. Here it is in a nutshell. It's hot. It's going to stay hot. More details. We'll fill in some of the, you know, in-between lines on that forecast coming up for you. And going to start up another 8 in a row in seconds with Luke Bryan.
1: The skies are calling. 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This summer on the all-new Flying Fox, only at Kentucky Kingdom Theme and Water Park.
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8: And here's Clark with the weather. 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

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Want to catch Cody Johnson nearby, but not too nearby. Don't mind a little bit of a road trip. He'll be in Knoxville in August. Ticket info is at CodyJohnsonMusic.com. Here he is, Inside 8 in a Row. I've been

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The heat is not ready to let up just yet. An extreme heat warning remains in effect till tomorrow, 8 p.m. Partly cloudy tonight. Slight chance of a shower or thunderstorm. Low 75. Friday brings a 30% chance of an afternoon storm and a high of 93. But the feels like temperature tomorrow will be 103.

103.7 WHHT. I got one thing to add to that list of Jesus, Jones, Mama, my phone, keys, wallet, and you. That's pepper spray. Always got it right here in my right pocket. So you better not try and get my parking spot. If you do, you're going to get the sauce.

0: 103.7 WHHT. That is Parker McCollum. Patty B is going to check in just a few with a Nashville news update courtesy of Luxury Garden Center. B-Dub takes over in a matter of minutes as well, starting at 7 o'clock. And Old Dominion kicks off 8 in a row next.
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7: Hey, I'm Patty B. Carrie Underwood has spoken openly about the values that she and her husband wish to install in their two sons. With both of them coming from middle-class beginnings, they want their sons to understand that their success did not come easily. Of course, Carrie's been spending a fair amount of time at home raising her sons, and of course is a judge on American Idol, but you can still catch her on the road as well. Underwood is only performing a handful of one-off concert dates and festival appearances this year. 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